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8: The River Weather.
9: A little breezy overnight and partly cloudy. We'll be in the low 50s. We'll have some clouds hanging around on Friday. A very slight chance of an afternoon shower or thunderstorm. And it looks like mid-70s for the high. Scattered showers on Saturday and Sunday. Afternoon highs through the weekend will be in the 70s. I'm meteorologist Steve Hamilton.
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1: On the show a little bit today. With Father's Day coming up, I was sharing stuff I've done wrong or did wrong as a dad. Wish I could get back. How about some of the things I actually did right? I'll tell you one thing I did right. I was incredible at changing diapers. Highly recommend it.
2: Well done, Brent.
1: Thank you.
2: Well done.
1: I took that on. I'm like, I'm going to take this on. Yes, it smells terrible, but I've told dad since then, because a lot of guys kind of shy away from it. I'm like, dude, this is your chance to shine, because you can do this. It's simple. Mm-hmm. It is time with your kid, which if you're helping them, it's merciful. And if it's a thing, oh, it smells really bad. Yeah, that's the smell of a living child. That's what happens when something's living, right? That's beautiful. And you don't get this back. I mean, it's a way to help your wife. It's a way to bond with your kid. So I was all over that.
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4: Breezy overnight and partly cloudy. We'll be in the low 50s. We'll have some clouds hanging around on Friday, a very slight chance of an afternoon shower or thunderstorm, and it looks like mid-70s for the high. Scattered showers on Saturday and Sunday. Afternoon highs through the weekend will be in the 70s. I'm meteorologist Steve Hamilton.
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2: It uplifts my spirit, gives me a way to praise Jesus while I'm just driving down the street doing my ordinary everyday things. And I just love you guys.
1: Uplifting and encouraging. The River.

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0: more Brant and Sherry on uplifting and encouraging the river.
1: Got a note from Susanna, who listens to the show. She said, Brant, I tried the joke out on my husband, the one about the
2: Which
1: ducks.
2: One?
1: Well, she said the one where the duck says quack and the other duck says, hey, I was going to say that.
2: Oh.
1: My husband was not amused.
2: Yeah. Neither was I.
1: So then I tried it with a cow.
2: Oh, yeah.
1: She said about the moo thing.
2: Yeah.
1: Turns out that wasn't funny either. So then I tried a chicken.
2: Okay.
1: And then I tried it with a cat. Like, meow.
2: Well, she's committed.
1: Apparently, it's just not a funny joke, Good. No matter what animal you use.
2: Yeah.
1: So, Susanna.
2: That's what I suspected.
1: Well, ignore Sherry and ignore your husband for a moment.
2: Goodness.
1: For a moment.
2: Okay.
1: Don't give up on the joke.
2: How many animals is she supposed to
1: it's
2: try?
1: About delivery. I was just telling her, it's about delivery. You guys are going to keep trying the delivery. Eventually, it's funny. I promise you. It's a matter of honing
2: it. Don't promise that.
1: Honing, training, working, getting more skilled.
2: It's the delivery that's the problem,
1: Eventually,
2: not the
1: he
2: joke.
1: Will relent and realize it's hilarious.
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2: River Weather. A little breezy overnight and partly cloudy. We'll be in the low 50s. We'll have some clouds hanging around on Friday, a very slight chance of an afternoon shower or thunderstorm. And it looks like mid-70s for the high. Scattered showers on Saturday and Sunday. Afternoon highs through the weekend will be in the 70s. I'm meteorologist Steve Hamilton.
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0: Word of God does more than shape our thoughts. It reshapes how we make financial decisions, set goals, and view money altogether. First, it transforms our priorities. When Scripture fills our minds, we begin to value what God values. Jesus said in Matthew 6:21, "Where your treasure is, there your heart will be also." Regular meditation shifts our focus from temporary gain to eternal purpose. 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God's word brings wisdom into decision-making. Psalm 1 describes the person who meditates on God's law as being like a tree planted by streams of water, stable, fruitful, and steady. That kind of rootedness leads to better decisions, avoiding impulsive spending, exercising patience, and seeking counsel instead of reacting emotionally. God's word cultivates contentment, freeing us from comparison and the desire for more. 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
2: 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But seriously, it was so smooth. It was like no worries at all. And then, Brant, let's

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0: go to law school just to shift gears and do something less stressful. 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You'll be home one evening a week.
1: Wow.
0: And so I took a job that paid almost nothing. And we moved the family down to South Florida at the time. But I was done with work at noon every day. And since we homeschooled the kids, I had every afternoon to play with them. But I know my kids. And then later on, guess what? My career was fine later on when I had more time.
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0: You know, if you're going to invest in going to college, maybe it's for an undergraduate degree or master's or doctorate or whatever, shouldn't you get more than just a degree? 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College should deliver more. 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That's the way they do things, top down. They have a great choice of programs, degree areas, too. 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
3: The River Weather.
4: Breezy overnight and partly cloudy. We'll be in the low 50s. We'll have some clouds hanging around on Friday, a very slight chance of an afternoon shower or thunderstorm, and it looks like mid-70s for the high. Scattered showers on Saturday and Sunday. Afternoon highs through the weekend will be in the 70s. I'm meteorologist Steve Hamilton.
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2: I have two little kids. It is something that lifts us up. It encourages us. It's just a beautiful thing. There's nothing that I want for my kids.
1: The River.

I'm Bryce Johnson with this Unpacking It Sports and Faith Minute. As sports fans, we definitely get frustrated when a referee makes a no call, when an obvious violation has occurred and something egregious happened. But in our own lives, it's easy for us to watch something egregious happen and turn the other way too. We can witness someone get caught up in something they shouldn't, but decide to make a no call. We don't want anyone mad at us, so we just act like we didn't see what's going on. But if we truly love people, we need to come alongside them with grace and make the call when they are in sin. Galatians 6:1 says, "Brothers and sisters, if someone is caught in a sin, you who live by the Spirit should restore that person gently." Struggling people need Jesus, and they need us to care enough to meet them in their messiness. With grace and truth, let's help them get on the path God has for them. I'm Bryce Johnson, and you

0: keep falling back into the same patterns. The guilt is crushing, and you're tired of feeling like a failure. 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He will not let you be tempted beyond what you can bear, but when you are tempted, He will also provide a way out. 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The enemy wants you to believe you're too far gone, but that's a lie. 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

0: Some things are not magic. They just need to be done. I'm Lena Abujamra, and this is today's Single Christian. I wish I had a magic bullet for some things, but that's just fantasy. For example, right this second, my car needs to be washed, my house needs to be cleaned, and the fridge needs to be stocked. These things won't just happen on their own. I'll need to make a list and make them happen. Trust me, I'll try to push it on some of those things, especially the car, but given enough time, neglecting some things will end in disaster. So it perplexes me why so many Christians assume that the things that pertain to our souls will sort of just magically happen. They won't. We need to study to show ourselves approved unto God. 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
1: Everyone grieves differently, but society seems to have unspoken rules about how long you should hurt, when you should smile again, when you should get back to normal. But there is no normal after a deep loss. There's only learning to live with a piece of your heart missing. 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
2: 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She eventually accepted his invitation to lunch and was surprised that Dad would ask questions about her life, trying to get to know her. But past pain welled up inside Karen,

0: 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To which Paul calmly responded, "Karen, you are right. I was a horrible dad and a bad husband. But God is changing me, and I'm so sorry. And I hope in time you can forgive me." They both melted into tears.
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0: Guard. I'm Cindy Tang with Moving Moments. The clerk shouted, "Hey, girlfriend," when I walked into the grocery store. Well, I stopped and I looked at her, a little puzzled. I asked her, "Have we met before?" And she smiled and said, "Nope, I just wanted you to feel welcome." Well, that act of kindness made my day. In Luke 10:30-35, Jesus told us about the Good Samaritan. He said a man was hurting. Many passed him by, but one person stopped, showed compassion, and made a difference. Kindness reaches out. It lifts people up. So today, ask yourself, who can I encourage through a smile, a kind word, a warm welcome? Remember, your act of kindness could be God's way of reaching out to someone through you. To listen to more encouraging stories like this, go to movingmoments.org. I'm Cindy Tang with Moving Moments. Now it's your time to make a move.
1: 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You see, God's love isn't based on your performance or your past. 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While we were still sinners, Christ died for us. That's love without conditions. Jesus took your place on the cross, bearing the punishment you deserved, so that you can receive the forgiveness you could never earn. Have you opened God's love letter to you?

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3: When he's on the track, NASCAR champion Michael McDowell gives racing his all. 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
3: When Michael drives around a racetrack at nearly 200 miles per hour, he knows where he's going and why he's doing it. 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
5: This is what Christ said. 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Stick with me. Follow me.
3: Billy Graham.
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1: 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Christ is our guide. And many of us, especially young people today, are searching for a way of life. And I say, come to Christ. He'll lead you in that way of life.
0: 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And it's from the Billy Graham Evangelistic Association.
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1: Your girl is stressed, speaking 100 miles an hour about a message her friend received on a video game platform. 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Your girl stops, realizing you're preoccupied, and says, "It's okay, never mind, Mom." Modern life is jam-packed with notifications and urgency, but in the flurry of hurry, you are missing some important things. Your girl's bid for connection and a potentially dangerous situation in need of a reach out. Often in scripture, we see Christ step aside from his path to see someone eye to eye and address their needs. He served by listening. Set aside the blitz of your day and truly give your full attention to your girl. Nothing is more urgent than her heart.
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0: 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I was called to live in a different way. I'm living down here, but I know inside of me that God has called me to live this way. That's the divine call of God inside of you, beckoning you to live in resurrection power.
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0: and wheat for July ending the day 7 cents lower at $6.05¾. 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
1: The enemy tries to isolate us. He tries to make us feel like we're the only ones because his sole purpose is to kill, steal, and destroy.
2: Loneliness is one of the enemy's favorite weapons. Hi, I'm Mark Gothier with Crew and Making Your Life Count. Grace from Grace and Max says one of the biggest lies we believe is that no one understands what we are going through.
1: That's what the enemy does. And I feel like whenever you're going through something like this, like there's so many things going through your head and just so many lies, and it's really easy to believe them. And it's really easy to feel like you're the only one, but like, I'm here to tell you that you're not the only one. And this is actually something that so many people struggle with in a way that we've never seen before in history. And it is something that is so unfortunately common. And I want you to know, like, if you are feeling alone, like people around you don't get it, there are people and resources that you can go to of people who will get it. We've partnered with this hotline called The Hope Line. 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
6: This is Ann Graham Lotz with Daily Light for Daily Living. When was the last time you cried into your pillow at night thinking no one cared? Is the pain so deep and your hurt so great you cry night after night? In your misery and loneliness, do you think Jesus doesn't care? That he's detached from you, simply too busy to notice? That he's somehow distracted by others who are suffering more than you? Or that he couldn't possibly understand how you feel? But did you know Jesus weeps with you? Psalm 56:8 says that he puts all your tears in a bottle because they're precious to him. Isaiah 63:9, God says, in all of your afflictions, he himself is afflicted, and the angel of his presence will save you, and in his love he redeems you. Think about it. God loves you. He understands. Your suffering is his. So run to him. Your tears are on his face. This is Ann Graham Lotz.
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0: It's like having friends around your kitchen table to start your day. 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
1: I have two little kids. It is something that lifts us up and encourages us. It's just a beautiful thing. There's nothing that I want more for my kids.
0: The River.

Well, I've done it to my kids because I'm not perfect, but I try really hard. Maybe you've never had the love of a father to hide in or to help you feel safe or loved. So can I do something as a father? And I have an

0: And I have an amazing dad and incredible grandfathers, and my father-in-law is like the best. Hmm. And I've experienced good fathers, and I'm trying to be one. I've been blessed. So can I just give you a hug?
1: Aw.
0: Like, sure, if you come to the next concert or whatever, like, yeah, I'll hug you there. But I mean, like, right here, right now, over the radio. So in this moment, please hear this. I am so proud of you. You are so talented and beautiful. You are talented and handsome. You have overcome so much. Now, I call you a warrior, and I proudly tell your story. I put you on my shoulders. That's my boy. This is my princess. Everyone, look at my child, because you're worth that. I just want to say into your ear, I love you, but God loves you most and best of all.
1: Mm-hmm.
0: If you've never heard it before, I just wanted you to know.
2: Would you like to make Father's Day a great day for your dad? Get along.
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4: The other day, my daughter was talking with her friend about how cool this singer was because he smoked pot throughout the whole concert. This is a girl who never missed Sunday school. How does that kind of change happen?
5: Every time we give in to sin, it dulls our awareness of the truth. Doing something that goes against your conscience will weaken your ability to discern right from wrong. Black starts to look white and down starts to look like up. You can become blind to the seriousness of sin. Romans 1 describes a group of people who knew about God, but sinned anyway. It says they became futile in their thoughts, and their foolish hearts were darkened. The best way to avoid futile thoughts and a foolish heart is to say no to sin in the first place. When you face temptation today, remember that every sin is a step on a downward spiral. With Seeking Him, I'm Nancy DeMoss Wagamuth.
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3: Good little sunshine coming our way today here in central Ohio. Our highs are into the upper 70s. Clear tonight, low 55. Small in chance for wet weather tomorrow.
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0: 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Right now, he's knocking. He's saying, let me in. But only you can open that door. I can't open it for you. You must say, Lord, I'm sorry for my sin. Come into my life. You must receive Christ. Do it now.
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4: 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Every machine is a smoke machine. If you operate it wrong enough.
0: Oh, yeah. Yeah. Mm-hmm. Right. Really grinding those gears.
4: Just thinking. The first guy who heard a parrot talk was probably not okay for a while. Just thinking. Watching people race for fourth place would be a lot more interesting than racing for first. Whoa. Too slow. Too fast. Josh doesn't get it.
0: I don't get it.
4: If somebody has to stay in fourth place, you're trying to stay in that position. You can't run too fast and you can't run too slow.
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0: 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Sorry.
4: Just thinking. Fingers are so weird. 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
8: 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Number two, well, I need more information. 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Number three, I doubt this will work. 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I'm not a good speaker. And finally, excuse number five, Lord, I think someone else would do a better job at it. 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
3: Sunshine coming our way today here in central Ohio. Our highs are into the upper 70s. Clear tonight, low 55. Small in chance for wet weather tomorrow.
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0: Uplifting and encouraging the river.

0: shoehorned into one room. And we'll be having a great time. And my dad is hilarious. And he loves his family and all of these things. And then all of a sudden, he's gone.
1: Where did he go?
0: Wherever we're not.
1: No!
0: He'll go for like 5 minutes. We're watching a football game or something. He'll go to the kitchen.
1: He'll just be needs standing, a breather.
0: He'll be standing there watching it. Maybe snacking on something.
1: Uh-huh.
0: And then we'll all, like, my brother and a couple of his kids will go out and they'll find him. And so they'll sit with him out there, which, again, is great. And he loves it. And then more people will come out there. We'll grab a few snacks. We'll be with him. And then he gone. He back into the living room.
1: He sounds like
0: where
1: the,
0: we were.
1: The mother goose who has the train of, yeah, of babies following her. But he's like, go, right, go and get you. Leave the nest.
0: I've seen the go pictures of like the mama dog who's hiding in the tub, you yes, know, away from her puppies.
1: Just needs a moment.
0: And I will say, I love this about him because I know that's where I got mine from.
1: Ah, now you do this.
0: Yes, I really do. And sometimes you have to recharge the batteries. And
1: that's allowed.
0: There's nothing wrong with that.
2: Do you have a teen living at home? Then you know what it's like to watch mistakes happen. Hi, I'm Mark Gregston with Parenting Today's Teens. It's inevitable. 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Don't overreact when your teen blows it. Be the one who holds them up when they fall.
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3: Weather. Good deal of sunshine coming our way today here in central Ohio. Our highs are into the upper 70s. Clear tonight, low 55. Small in chance for wet weather tomorrow.
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1: And here's a happy heart story for you. When Chloe got married, she had a very special surprise planned for her dad. Years earlier, when Chloe was a freshman in high school, her dad started leaving her these voicemails, and some were just simple things like checking in or singing happy birthday or just reminding her how much he loved her. And here's the thing, Chloe saved every single one. She held on to those messages for years because she said hearing her dad's voice always just brought a smile to her face and brought her peace when she was having a hard day. So then, fast forward to her wedding day, right before their father-daughter dance, instead of the music starting, all these old voicemails started to play, and her dad was just in shock as one after another. It was his voice talking to her over the speakers. Everyone was crying. There was not a dry eye in the house. And that's a happy heart story for you.
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2: It's a vibe and a really great one at that.
1: I'm into good vibes. Is it a good vibe?
2: It's a great vibe.
1: All right, what vibe?
2: Girl dad vibes.
1: Oh, yes. Mm-hmm. I am here all day for this. Oh, I could go on forever.
2: The great thing about girl dad vibes is no matter what, it's just entertaining because it's cute and different. And you don't expect it.
1: What brought this to mind?
2: Yes. I got a picture this week of my brother. I have a twin brother. His hair is covered in bows.
1: Yes.
2: Because his 2-year-old daughter is placing them in her hair and then taking turns putting it in his hair. Mm-hmm. And it's just so stinking cute. And in the same breath, somehow,

0: I get a video of my brother-in-law painting his daughter's nails.
1: That's so perfect.
0: And the video just says, "Welcome to Danny's salon."
1: Yes. I'm so glad they are like jumping in with both feet.
0: It's so cute.
1: On that. Mm-hmm. My baby girl, if I think back to the girl dad vibes of when she was mm-hmm. little, I drank a lot of bad tea.
0: imaginary tea.
1: Yeah, that too. Yeah. Air. It's yeah. delicious. I cut a rug. That's how old I am. I danced many a time badly at a daddy-daughter dance. Uh-huh. You know, and she's not much of a dancer either. And so we kind of looked at each other awkwardly like, well, this is what you do.
0: You both were forcing it.
1: Yeah, right. I was like, okay.
0: Awkward together.
1: Right.
0: Cute.
1: Spent a lot of time with my eyes crossed and my tongue sticking out for selfies.
0: Yeah.
1: And I didn't paint her nails and yeah. she didn't paint mine. She wasn't into that so much. But I did spend a lot of time telling her how beautiful aww. Her nails were, even though they were mismatched colors and painted a lot of times up to the first or second knuckle.
0: Yeah.
1: I was like, did you get a 2-inch brush
0: stunning.
1: For that? Like,
0: yeah.
1: do it? Like, so I'm going to completely... The way to go. And she's going into cosmetology, so she's tightened that
0: go.
1: Up.
0: There we go. Yeah.
1: She's tidied up. Boy, thanks for the trip down memory lane. I'm going to go cry in a corner now.
0: I know. It's so adorable when dads step up by yep. doing something out of their comfort zone. Mm-hmm. That was probably out of your comfort zone.
1: Completely.
0: But it's meeting your daughter where they're at and making them feel loved. Would love to hear your girl dad vibes
1: oh, yes.
0: story.
1: Bring
0: get
1: it
0: in
1: on
0: the conversation. Call or text 800-609-1049.
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2: The sunshine coming our way today here in central Ohio. Our highs are into the upper 70s. Clear tonight, low 55. Small in chance for wet weather tomorrow.
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1: As the youngins, the youths would say.
0: Youths.
1: It's a vibe.
0: Is that a... Like, I know it's on t-shirts.
1: Like, it's a bop, like a song. I feel like the Gen Z... Like, that's such a bop.
0: I agree.

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0: You wind up when you're older, you become just a grumble.
2: Yeah.
0: Like we become more and more a caricature of what we're fostering in our lives.
2: Interesting.
0: And it's like I mentioned in the book, like you will, if you're off by 1 degree for a moonshot, you miss the moon by 3,100 miles.
2: Right.
0: Because of the trajectory of things. So that's why I think a lot of older people, you can look at this person and say, man, he's a saint. He listens. He offers wisdom. Everybody just loves being around him. Or you can see the anger on somebody's face. They become nothing but anger. And they're at the grocery store hitting you with their shopping carts. It's like you become this extreme thing that you were fostering when you were younger.
1: Hear more at familyminute.org.
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12: Good little sunshine coming our way today here in central Ohio. Our highs are into the upper 70s. Clear tonight, low 55. Small in chance for wet weather tomorrow.
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0: uplifting and encouraging The River Morning Show. You love Dad because of how he shows up for you, how he encourages you, and of course, how he makes you groan with his dad jokes.
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0: Father's Day is this weekend, and it's your time to share a dad joke in honor of him. 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
3: Chad texted in and shared, "Where do you take a child when they have a peekaboo accident?"
0: A peekaboo accident? How does one get?
3: That's a great question.
0: Like, accident. How does that happen? He has me stumped. I don't know. What is it?
3: The ICU.
0: Oh, I see you.
3: I see you. Yeah.
0: Okay. That's pretty cute. And my nieces and nephews still love peekaboo. So that one just hits home for me. You can call or text to share as well. Mara's here. Mara, you have a dad joke for us?
4: So my pen can write underwater, but it can write other words too.
0: That is so good.
5: You had me completely going. I'm like, wow, that's, oh.
0: Mara, did you come up with that on your own?
4: Yes.
0: That's fantastic.
5: Genius, kid.
0: You can come join us on the show anytime. You're quick.
4: Thanks.
0: Mara, thank you so much for being a part of the River family and making people smile today. We appreciate it.
4: Thank you, too.
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4: 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I'm a layman here to help you understand the urgency and how much fun it is to share your faith at every opportunity. Nothing happens unless God wants it to happen or allows it to happen. So at the very least, God is allowing this chaos to accomplish His purpose, which is to bring people to Him. God is not nearly as concerned with what you go through as He is at how you respond to what you go through. Are you allowing the challenges in your life to defeat you? Or are you using your challenge to lead people to Jesus? It's easy to spot Christians today. They're the ones who are really happy. 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You can sense it. 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There's nothing more exciting than knowing God is using you to move people closer to Him. 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

0: On our way today here in central Ohio, our highs are into the upper 70s. Clear tonight, low 55. Small in chance for wet weather tomorrow.
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0: The River Morning Show, we're Josh and Hannah. It's a really powerful moment when you get a gift and you realize you really are fully known and loved.
1: Aww.
0: And we've got an opportunity, everybody, this Sunday, Father's Day. Plan the gift out well, people. Dads deserve it. Aww. They give so much. So hop in the Wayback Machine, though. What's the best Father's Day gift you've ever given? Or, dads, what's the best gift you've ever received? You might just unlock either someone's core memory or a new idea for somebody for this Father's Day. Call or text with that, 800-609-1049. Lloyd texted, and he said, it was the first Father's Day card I got was the best gift.
1: Cute.
0: With all four of my kids' signatures in it.
1: Aww.
0: Even if you couldn't read them. And those are
1: it's
0: my favorite,
1: squiggle.
0: Too. It is. It's a squiggle, and then there's like a mushed carrot or something along with
1: it. Let's hope that's all it was.
0: Right. It used to be a carrot. So there's that. For me, I remember when my kids were little, we'd spend a ton of time in the backyard. They're swinging on the swing set, riding bikes, whatever, digging in the dirt. I'm hitting wiffle balls, and the kids are like running after them and stuff. Kids are grabbing them, throwing them. We're playing. My wife, for one of these Father's Day, got me an automatic wiffle ball pitching machine.
1: Really?
0: It was this little thing, but it was so great. Like, you just set it, load the balls in the bucket, and they're just coming at you. I was in heaven.
1: That's so fun.
0: It was, and then the kids could like grab the balls and then run back and put them back in the bucket.
1: So everyone's entertained.
0: Everybody was having
1: That's
0: a good time.
1: That's super cute. I didn't know that existed.
0: Yeah, it was a ton of fun. For you, what's the best Father's Day gift anywhere in your story? 800-609-1049. 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
5: Weather computer model runs are keeping it dry for the rest of today. Some clouds around, bit of a breeze from the west at our high mid-70s. Fair weather tonight and a low at 50. And we may sneak in a few showers and thunderstorms by tomorrow afternoon, the high mid-70s. Slight chance for rain Sunday, more rain Sunday night and into Monday. I'm meteorologist Jennifer Naramore.
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3: 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A father's voice, a word of encouragement, a moment of correction, a simple, I'm proud of you. Hi, I'm Mark Gothier with Crew and Making Your Life Count. There is something about a father's presence that leaves a mark. Sometimes it's in big moments. More often, it's in the ordinary ones. 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Those moments shape how we see ourselves and how we move through life. The Bible gives us a powerful picture of this in Luke 15. Father watching the horizon, waiting for his son to return. And when he does, the father runs to him, embraces him, and welcomes him home. That is the heart of a father. Compassion, grace, love that does not give up. 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And if you are a dad, remember this, your presence matters. 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
1: The river is always there. 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That word of encouragement in those moments that you're looking for that.
2: 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The river.

uplifting and encouraging the river. I'm Joe. You know, typically around this time we do Good News Friday. It's a chance for you to call in and share the good news that happened to you this week. But since it's Father's Day coming up this week,

0: weekend. I think it'd be fun for you to call in and to share about a special memory you have with your dad. 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We're on Facebook, River Middays with Joe. Irene, thanks for calling in.
1: Amazing God story here. I actually got reunited with my dad when I was 32 years old. We just decided to forget about the past. Let's work on today and just be positive. And I had 6 awesome years with him before he passed away. And we were like Garfield. We loved lasagna. We met in the middle with lasagna, let me tell you. And we watched Bonanza together. We ate chocolate Whoppers together. It was when we found each other and we started talking about the things we loved, it was very funny. I was glad that I didn't allow the past and family drama to interfere with that. I just was so excited how I found my dad. As a little girl, I prayed and prayed and prayed, God, if you want me to meet my father, you're going to have to bring him to me. Make a long story short, I went to work one night. I was broken. I had just went through a divorce, just lost my best friend to cancer, and come to find out the lady that was training me at my new job, she was married to my cousin, and that's how I found my dad. God's the ultimate healer, and he does do miracles, and he does answer his prayers in his own time.
2: Sarcasm can be misunderstood.
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5: 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I'm Dusty Sonnenberg reporting. We're looking outside at bright sunshine and 70 degrees on the barn thermometer, an absolutely beautiful day. Looks like it will be sunny through the remainder of the day, then a chance of showers moving in over the weekend. Taking a look at your livestock news, yesterday the USDA released their June 1 Cattle on Feed report. Now, if you just want the cliff notes, cattle on feed were up 2% from a year ago. Placements were down 10%. Cattle and calves on feed for the slaughter market in the United States for feedlots with a capacity of 1,000 head or more totaled 11.7 million head on June 1st. The inventory was 2% above what it was a year ago, according to the National Ag Statistics Service. Well, thanks for joining us and have a great day. 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
10: The latest weather computer model runs are keeping us dry for the rest of today. Some clouds around, bit of a breeze from the west and our high mid-70s. Fair weather tonight and a low at 50, and we may sneak in a few showers and thunderstorms by tomorrow afternoon, the high mid-70s. slight chance for rain Sunday, more rain Sunday night and into Monday. I'm meteorologist Jennifer Naramore.
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2: What makes a great father? 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Hi, I'm Rob West with today's Faith and Finance Minute. With Father's Day coming up this Sunday, we're reminded that fatherhood is one of life's greatest stewardships. Psalm 103:13 says, "As a father

0: Today's Faith and Finance Minute. With Father's Day coming up this Sunday, we're reminded that fatherhood is one of life's greatest stewardships. Psalm 103:13 says, "As a father shows compassion to his children, so the Lord shows compassion to those who fear him." Earthly fathers have the privilege of reflecting God's heart through patience, mercy, guidance, and love. 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
10: The latest weather computer model runs are keeping it dry for the rest of today. Some clouds around, bit of a breeze for the west at our high mid-70s. Fair weather tonight at a low at 50, and we may sneak in a few showers and thunderstorms by tomorrow afternoon, the high mid-70s. Slight chance for rain Sunday, more rain Sunday night, and into Monday. I'm meteorologist Jennifer Naramore.
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0: uplifting and encouraging the river. I'm Joe. So maybe you feel like you just don't have enough to make a difference. I'm talking about things like you don't have enough time, you don't have enough money, you don't even have enough strength. And I feel like we've all felt like that at some point in time. We just don't have enough to really make a difference. And reading in the Bible, the story of the feeding of the 5,000, it's one of my favorite stories in the Bible. And if you're not familiar with it, Jesus is speaking to a large group of people. I'm going to guess probably around 5,000 people. And it gets to be time to eat. People are hungry. Nobody has any food with them except for this one little boy who packed a small lunch. He brought 5 loaves and 2 fish. Obviously, not enough to feed a whole group of people. But he surrendered it to Jesus and said, Jesus, if you can do something with it, sure. Yeah, you can have my lunch. And I love what Jesus did is he blessed it. And somehow what wasn't enough at the time became more than enough. And it got me thinking that maybe the miracle didn't start with Jesus actually blessing the meal. It started with a little boy surrendering what he had. And so many times we tend to hand over things to Jesus, like our fears and our dreams and everything, while still keeping a little bit of a grip on them. But the invitation remains the same with Jesus. Hand over your fears, your plans, your resources, and he could take it so much further than you can even imagine.
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5: I'm Bryce Johnson with this Unpacking It Sports and Faith Minute. 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When we allow bitterness to build up, the person who hurt us and the situation that disappointed us keep on winning. After a while, the bitterness ends up weighing us down and extending our pain. But Jesus invites us into a life of freedom, and we can trust him to give us the strength we need to forgive and to move forward instead of hanging on to bitterness. In Ephesians, it says, "Let all bitterness and wrath and anger and clamor and slander be put away from you, along with all malice." Today, as we consider how bitterness hurts us more than someone else, let's ask God to help us let go

0: have our bitterness. I'm Bryce Johnson, and you can unpack that. 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

0: you can show them the best sides of us. My first little favorite thing about the World Cup this past week has been all the people from all over the world discovering ranch for the first time. Because it's like everything is better in ranch. If you think about it, it's like there's pretzels that are better with ranch. Pizza's better with ranch. Wings are definitely better with ranch. So imagine never having ranch before, coming to America for a soccer game, and then realizing we had this magical dipping sauce they didn't know about. The
1: river. Do you have a teen living at home? Then you know what it's like to watch mistakes happen. Hi, I'm Mark Gregston with Parenting Today's Teens. It's inevitable. Kids make dumb choices. They'll say silly things and make fools of themselves in front of a crowd. But you have a powerful opportunity at that crossroad. You can step in and crush them, or you can step in and build them up. What you say at that moment of failure describes a lot about you and a lot about what your teen will grow up to be. A well-timed word of encouragement in the midst of failure is worth more than an hour of praise after success. Don't overreact when your teen blows it. Be the one who holds them up when they fall.
2: 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For more helpful parenting resources, go to ParentingTodaysTeens.org. 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
3: 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Proven number one for the toughest corn diseases with long-lasting residual when you need to be confident your fungicide will perform. I'm Dusty Sonnenberg reporting. Livestock traders will be paying close attention today as the USDA releases its June 1st cattle on feed report, and there's mixed speculation whether placement numbers will be higher or lower compared to where they were just a year ago. Some are citing a higher number due to the border of Mexico being closed and the domestic cow herd at a historic low, while others are looking at the impacts of the drought and the effect that has on the U.S. cattle herd. Let's get a quick check now of those market numbers brought to us by Seed Consultants. July corn is trading down 4.5 cents at $4.16.5. July soybeans down 10.5 at $11.21.5. And wheat for July currently 9.75 cents lower at $6.03. 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
8: The latest weather computer model runs are keeping it dry for the rest of today. Some clouds around, bit of a breeze from the west, and our high mid-70s. Fair weather tonight and a low at 50, and we may sneak in a few showers and thunderstorms by tomorrow afternoon, the high mid-70s. Slight chance for rain Sunday, more rain Sunday night, and into Monday. I'm meteorologist Jennifer Naramore.
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1: That's the power of this song on uplifting and encouraging The River.

0: uplifting and encouraging the river. I'm Joe. You know, as we celebrate Father's Day this weekend, maybe there was that thing that your dad taught you. You can join the show, 800-609-1049, or you can share that on Facebook, River Middays with Joe. Hi, Nick. Thanks for calling in.
1: Well, I grew up without a dad, so this is going to seem a little cheesy and corny, but it's the honest truth. God promises to be a father to the fatherless, and something as simple as shaving. I grew up with a single mom who never had a man around or never taught me how to shave, so I tried it, and it felt right, and then later in life, I learned that that's how men shave.
0: That's so cool, and this is a time where YouTube wasn't a thing yet, so God just placed it on your heart and said, this is how you do it, right?
1: Right, and I've been able to look at a few circumstances in my life like that, so shout out to God for once again keeping a promise and being a father to the fatherless.
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1: The winds of wisdom be blowing strong today, pointing us straight to Mark 12:30, a verse that's worth more than 1,000 doubloons. Ye must love the Lord your God with all your heart, with all your soul, with all your thinking noggin, and with all your might. Every bit of ye devoted to him, no holding back. This being a kind of devotion that'll carry ye through calm waters and stormy seas alike. And the best part, the captain never leaves the crew behind. Arr.
2: Here's a wonderful thing that C.S. Lewis was talking about. He said you really have to watch when you're younger because you're on a trajectory.
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2: Like we become more and more a caricature of what we're fostering in our lives.
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2: And it's like I mentioned in the book, like you will, if you're off by 1 degree for a moonshot, you miss the moon by 3,100 miles.
4: Right.
2: Because of the trajectory of things. So that's why I think a lot of older people, you can look at this person and say, man, he's a saint. He listens. He offers wisdom. Everybody just loves being around him. Or you can see the anger on somebody's face. They become nothing but anger. And they're at the grocery store hitting you with their shopping carts. It's like you become this extreme thing that you were fostering when you were younger.
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22: The latest weather computer model runs are keeping us dry for the rest of today. Some clouds around, bit of a breeze from the west, and our high mid-70s. Fair weather tonight and a low at 50, and we may sneak in a few showers and thunderstorms by tomorrow afternoon, the high mid-70s. Slight chance for rain Sunday, more rain Sunday night, and into Monday. I'm meteorologist Jennifer Naramore.
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0: Phil Wickham, Homesick for Heaven. It's uplifting and encouraging the river. I'm Joe. And as we approach Father's Day this weekend, maybe for you, Father's Day is a tough day. Maybe your dad's no longer with us and you're missing him. Maybe your relationship with your dad isn't that great and you wish it was different. If I'm being totally honest, over the last five or so years, it's kind of been the season that I've been in with my dad. I love my dad. He's a great guy. But our relationship is not where it once was. It's not where I hoped it would be at times. Well, fortunately for me, this weekend, our relationship has been okay. But there are some seasons where it's distant and tense, and I'm not really sure in those seasons how to approach Father's Day. Do I continue to celebrate him, even though I'm really mad at him? Am I grateful that he's still in my life and he's still around, even though I'm frustrated with him? I don't know. It's tough. And there's a verse in Psalm 68:5 that says that the Lord is the father to the fatherless. And it doesn't exactly pertain to me exactly because I do have a dad. He's still around and I'm grateful for it. But there are some times where it just feels like this isn't what I hoped it was going to be. I wish it was different. And whether this weekend for you is good and exciting and you're excited to celebrate your dad, or you're missing him, or it's a hard weekend because your relationship with your dad isn't that great, that verse can provide peace for us to know that we're not walking into this weekend, no matter what we're experiencing it, we're not going through it alone.
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0: Uplifting and encouraging the river. I'm Joe. So we think about Father's Day coming up this weekend. Maybe when you think about your dad, there's a certain smell that comes to mind. 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
1: There actually is a smell. 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
12: Weather computer model runs are keeping it dry for the rest of today. Some clouds around, bit of a breeze from the west, and our high mid-70s. Fair weather tonight and a low at 50. And we may sneak in a few showers and thunderstorms by tomorrow afternoon, the high mid-70s. Slight chance for rain Sunday, more rain Sunday night and into Monday. I'm meteorologist Jennifer Naramore.
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uplifting and encouraging the river. I'm Joe with a modernized version of a classic song here by Rich Mullins. And I remember the classic when it came out because my mom used to be in church. We would play this song in church and my mom would make the hand movements to go along with it. It's like the original TikTok dance. What an awesome God on the river.

0: good.
1: Uplifting and encouraging the river. I'm Joe. If you think about Father's Day coming up this weekend, maybe there's that smell that reminds you of your dad. 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The River, hello.
2: Hi, Joe. My father was a mortician.
1: Oh, boy.
2: And we would, because he, you know, maybe had half an hour or, four, you know, an hour until the calling hours at the funeral home, you know, were to start. So he had to hurry over and have supper at night. And so we would all be sitting at the table waiting for our dad to arrive for supper. And he would come in and he would go to the bathroom and wash. But it didn't matter. There was a certain smell of that morgue and the antiseptics and the body odors and such. They still put us into a little cloud of memory, even now.
1: Well, thank you so much for calling in and sharing that. I mean, if you don't mind me asking, is your dad still around?
2: No, he is not. But my two brothers and a nephew are in the business. And so when we have family gatherings, because it's something like smoke, it just stays with you.
1: So when you see your family, you get that smell that reminds you of him. That's actually, it's a little weird, but that's, I don't want to say weird. It's a little different, but it is sweet that the smell of death is reminding you of your dad. Yep. Yeah, I mean, in all the right reasons.
2: And all the right reasons.
1: Was not expecting to say those words today. I honestly, I don't want to make light of it or anything like that. But yeah, no, that's actually really sweet.
2: I understand. Totally.
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0: 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July corn's closing in today down 3.5 at 417.5. September corn down 4.25 at 425.25. July soybeans are down 9.25 at 1122.75. August soybeans down 8.5 at 1128.25. July wheat's down 7 cents today at 605.75. And September wheat's down 7.25 at 614. 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I'm Allison Kinney, and you're listening to The Ohio AgNet.
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6: The latest weather computer model runs are keeping us dry for the rest of today. Some clouds around, bit of a breeze from the west at our high mid-70s. Fair weather tonight and a low at 50, and we may sneak in a few showers and thunderstorms by tomorrow afternoon, the high mid-70s. Slight chance for rain Sunday, more rain Sunday night, and into Monday. I'm meteorologist Jennifer Naramore.
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0: This is The River. I'm Haley. And summer can be a busy time for all of us. But right now, I want to talk specifically to the moms. You doing okay, Mom? Because summer, I think, just gets a little extra wonky for the moms sometimes. And I found this prayer for moms in summertime. This is from author Jessa Connolly. And I would love to just pray this for you if you're a mom. God, thank you for going before each mom. They are the ones who think ahead about all the plans, but remind them you are already there in the future. And God, thank you for being peace. Moms work so hard to quiet the house, to quiet their souls, to quiet the chaos, but help them remember you are the peace. God, thank you for calling them daughters long before you called them mothers, and help them to work from that identity, not for it. I ask for each mom listening right now that you would help them submit their plans, their worries, and desires to you, and help them to seek you first in all that they do. Help each mom to bring the peace to the spaces that they're in. Help them to speak life to themselves, to their kids, and to their communities. And remind them to practice enjoying your presence, keeping them always in your grace.
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5: We recently sent one of our engineers, Mike, over to Uganda. A local church was interested in what we call our solar media center. It consists basically of a solar panel and a battery, and then it has a Wi-Fi hotspot that we can load Christian content onto. It has a phone charger, two loudspeakers pointed towards a well that the church had opened up for the community so that people could come and get clean water. And it included a number of LED lights for outside security lights and for inside the church. Well, this church happens to be situated just a few buildings away from a couple of different mosques in the community in which they live. And so while Mike and the other two volunteers were installing the solar media center, a young boy, probably 4 or 5 years old, shows up at the door, and he's got in his hand a smartphone and he's holding it out to Mike. And Mike, of course, can't speak this boy's language. But Mike surmises that he's wanting Mike to connect his cell phone to the Wi-Fi hotspot. So he takes that cell phone from him and he connects it to the Wi-Fi hotspot and begins to stream the Jesus film, which was loaded on the Wi-Fi hotspot, hands it back to the boy. And the boy walks out of the building watching the Jesus film.
4: Media is certainly a useful tool in the Great Commission. For a link to Sunset Solutions, go to twr.org/footsteps.
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6: Kindness can catch you off guard. I'm Cindy Tang with Moving Moments. The clerk shouted, "Hey, girlfriend," when I walked into the grocery store. Well, I stopped and I looked at her, a little puzzled. I asked

0: Have we met before? And she smiled and said, nope, I just wanted you to feel welcome. Well, that act of kindness made my day. In Luke 10:30-35, Jesus told us about the Good Samaritan. He said a man was hurting. Many passed him by, but one person stopped, showed compassion, and made a difference. Kindness reaches out. It lifts people up. So today, ask yourself, who can I encourage through a smile, a kind word, a warm welcome? Remember, your act of kindness could be God's way of reaching out to someone through you. To listen to more encouraging stories like this, go to movingmoments.org. I'm Cindy Tang with Moving Moments. 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
5: Overnight, we're in the mid-50s, a little bit breezy and clear skies. And then Saturday, just a slight chance of a shower or two. Mix of sun and clouds and mid-70s. Clear for Saturday night, upper 50s, and then a few showers and thunderstorms Sunday. I'm meteorologist Steve Hamilton on Uplifting and Encouraging The River.
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15: Overnight, we're in the mid-50s, a little bit breezy and clear skies. And then Saturday, just a slight chance of a shower or two. Mix of sun and clouds and mid-70s. Clear for Saturday night, upper 50s, and then a few showers and thunderstorms Sunday. I'm meteorologist Steve Hamilton on Uplifting and Encouraging the River.
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0: day of the most daylight is also a challenge, and it is to use all those daylight hours as a digital detox. That means put the phone down. I feel like I need to take that challenge because, yeah, I'm not too healthy with my phone sometimes. So we'll see. I might try that on the first day of summer to not look at my phone for all the daylight hours. However you are going to spend your first day of summer, hopefully you'll be able to get outside at least a little bit and just enjoy all that sweet, sweet daylight for the first official day of summer this Sunday.
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3: Overnight we're in the mid-50s, a little bit breezy and clear skies. And then Saturday, just a slight chance of a shower or two. Mix of sun and clouds and mid-70s. Clear for Saturday night, upper 50s, and then a few showers and thunderstorms Sunday. I'm meteorologist Steve Hamilton on Uplifting and Encouraging the River.
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2: I have two little kids. It is something that lifts us up. It encourages us. It's just a beautiful thing. There's nothing that I

0: But before we fully get to your weekend, there is one more mystery that's got to be solved. I'm Haley. This is The River. And yes, it has happened again that some boxes have shown up to The River studio. And they are a mystery because we don't know what's in there. Well, I mean, I know what's in them, but I don't know what's in which one. And I can't really tell you right now. So you get it. We got to figure out what's in the box. And the only way to do it is for you to call 800-609-1049. There's prizes in both of these boxes. I think they're both great. Full disclosure, you're probably going to think one's cooler than the other. But the only way to know what's in there, the only way to know what you are going to win is for you to call and tell me which box you want to open. So if you want to know what's in the box, call right now. 800-609-1049.
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11: Overnight, we're in the mid-50s, a little bit breezy and clear skies. And then Saturday, just a slight chance of a shower or two. Mix of sun and clouds and mid-70s. Clear for Saturday night, upper 50s, and then a few showers and thunderstorms Sunday. I'm meteorologist Steve Hamilton on Uplifting and Encouraging the River.
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0: 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Are you ready for this?
1: 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All right. 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
11: Overnight, we're in the mid-50s, a little bit breezy and clear skies, and then Saturday, just a slight chance of a shower or two, mix of sun and clouds and mid-70s. Clear for Saturday night, upper 50s, and then a few showers and thunderstorms Sunday. I'm meteorologist Steve Hamilton on Uplifting and Encouraging the River.
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1: 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Or you can see the anger on somebody's face. 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And they're at the grocery store hitting you with their shopping carts. It's like you become this extreme thing that you were fostering when you were younger.
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12: Overnight, we're in the mid-50s, a little bit breezy and clear skies. And then Saturday, just a slight chance of a shower or two. Mix of sun and clouds and mid-70s. Clear for Saturday night, upper 50s, and then a few showers and thunderstorms Sunday. I'm meteorologist Steve Hamilton on Uplifting and Encouraging the River.
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0: 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I'm Haley.
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2: Say that again.
0: I don't know who needs to hear this, but it's summer. And that probably means that your kids are asking for like 30 million snacks a day. And you're giving it to them because, honestly, even for me and my husband, it's just the two of us. Who can be bothered to cook a whole meal right now? 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You know what, though? We're all fed, and that's the win.
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0: Jesus' resurrection implies that Jesus is still alive, still living. 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It's resurrection power.
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6: The River Weather. Overnight, we're in the mid-50s, a little bit breezy and clear skies. And then Saturday, just a slight chance of a shower or two. Mix of sun and clouds and mid-70s. Clear for Saturday night, upper 50s, and then a few showers and thunderstorms Sunday. I'm meteorologist Steve Hamilton on Uplifting and Encouraging the River.
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2: This is Ann Graham Lotz with Daily Light for Daily Living. What are you asking God to give you? Romans 4 verses 20 to 21 says, Abraham did not waver through unbelief regarding the promise of God, but was strengthened in his faith and gave glory to God, being fully persuaded that God had power to do what he had promised. On what are you basing your faith? On what someone has told you God wants to do for you? On what you've seen God do for another person? Or on what you think is fair or loving? Or is your faith based on God's promise? You and I must pray in faith, or our prayer will be ineffective, just empty words. As you pray, if your faith is based on anything other than God's specific promise given to you in His Word, then your prayer is on a shaky foundation. Listen to me. Ask God to give you a promise from His Word. Then, like Abraham, pray in faith, believing He will give you what He has promised. He keeps His Word. Just ask Abraham. This is Ann Graham Lotz.
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8: Overnight, we're in the mid-50s, a little bit breezy and clear skies. And then Saturday, just a slight chance of a shower or two. Mix of sun and clouds and mid-70s. Clear for Saturday night, upper 50s, and then a few showers and thunderstorms Sunday. I'm meteorologist Steve Hamilton on Uplifting and Encouraging the River.
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2: 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I need a peace that only heaven knows.

0: The River. We're Brant and Sherry.
1: Yeah, it's kind of sad, but it's true. For a lot of people, like when they think about faith, they think about stuff you're trying to believe, but you really don't. But you're trying. Mm. And I got to tell you, it's so much more than that. It's actually, faith just means trust. Mm-hmm. Like confidently trusting. I'm sitting in a chair right now. I'm trusting it will not collapse. Like there's we use trust all the time, but I'm confidently putting my trust in the Lord. It's not irrational any more than like reaching out. If you got a friend who's reaching out to help you get up, you grab their hand and you're trusting their hand.
0: Yeah.
1: But you have reason to do that. Mm-hmm. It's not crazy, but trust is everything. We're saved by grace through trust. Actually, trust God. It'll make your life so much less anxious. Trust Him. He's good. He says it over and over. Trust me, trust me, trust me.
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6: Heaven is a prepared place for a prepared person. Because listen to this. Tomorrow is going to be the end of the world for someone. It'll be the end of their world. Someone's name is going to end up in that obituary column. Someone is going to pass from this life to the afterlife. We don't know when that's going to happen. That's why we want to be ready to meet our God right now. That's why you want to get this resolve tonight so you can be sure that you're ready to meet Christ. Because as I said, heaven is a prepared place for prepared people. Are you prepared for eternity? If you want to know you'll go to heaven when you die, you have to admit you're a sinner. You have to say, God, I'm sorry for my sin, and I turn from that sin. I make a break with that sin. And then you must receive Christ into your life. Being a Christian is having Jesus come and take residence in your heart. Jesus says, behold, I stand at the door and I knock, and if you'll hear my voice and open the door, I will come in. Right now, He's knocking. He's saying, let me in. But only you can open that door. I can't open it for you. You must say, Lord, I'm sorry for my sin. Come into my life. You must receive Christ. Do it now.
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